Assalamu alaikum. 8 a.m. This is Bangladesh Betar, broadcasting on the morning of Saturday, the 24th of Shravan, the 24th of Safar, and August the 8th. The news read by Taslima Omar. First, the headlines. Liberation war was not war of any political party, says Acting President Hafizuddin Ahmed Bir Bikram. Democracy will be strengthened if media is powerful, informs local government, rural development and cooperatives. July uprising opens unprecedented opportunity for institutionalizing democracy, says Information and Broadcasting Minister. Sheikh Hasina will return to country in December and go to jail, taking responsibility of genocide, comments Law Minister. Government has taken plans to utilize potential of blue economy, informs Home Minister. Spain tightens border controls with Italy over Ceuta migrant influx. And Australia 11 won by innings and 38 runs against visiting Bangladesh in three-day warm-up match in Darwin. Now, on to the details. Acting President Hafizuddin Ahmed Bir Bikram has stressed the need for properly documenting and presenting the true history of Bangladesh's liberation war, saying many significant chapters of the war remain unknown to the people. He made the remarks while delivering the chief guest speech at the celebration of the 54th Commissioning and Fellowship Day of the Bangladesh Liberation War courses at Kulmitula Golf Club in Dhaka Cantonment yesterday. The acting president said the Great Liberation War of 1971 was a war of the common people, a war for establishing democracy and a struggle to secure the people's voting rights, human dignity and equal rights. He said it was not the war of any political party. Rather, the Liberation War began as a consequence of trampling democracy by disregarding the people's verdict. The acting president recalled the significant contributions and strong leadership of Shahid President Zia-ur Rahman, saying that Zia-ur Rahman's declaration of Bangladesh's independence deeply inspired and motivated the people of the country during the Liberation War. Local Government, Rural Development and Cooperatives Minister Mirza Fakhrul Islam Alamgir has said there is no alternative to an independent, responsible and strong media for establishing sustainable democracy. He said this while speaking as chief guest at a seminar titled Role of Media in Sustainable Democracy, organized by the Television Editors Council in the capital yesterday. LGRD Minister said democracy will be strengthened if the media is strengthened. However, not only the government but also media owners, journalists and state institutions must collectively play their respective responsible roles to build an effective democratic environment. He said democracy is not merely an electoral system, rather it is a culture. Therefore, tolerance, respect for differing opinions and democratic practices must be strengthened to establish sustainable democracy. As the keynote speaker at the seminar, Information and Broadcasting Minister Zuhiruddin Shopun said, the July mass uprising had opened up new possibilities for the country. He said the media could play an important role in building a bridge of trust between the government and the people by utilizing this opportunity. The minister added that the government is working with journalists and media owners to protect the interests of the media.

0: Assalamu alaikum. 1 p.m. This is Bangladesh Betar, the news read by S.M. Ryan Reza. Prime Minister Tariq Rahman has said improving the quality of medical treatment is not possible without a service providing mentality. He said this while speaking as the chief guest at a doctors' rally marking 37th founding anniversary of the Doctors Association of Bangladesh, DAB, at the LD Hall of the Jatiya Shangshad Bhavan today. The Prime Minister said medical services will be ensured in such a way that there will be no need to seek treatment abroad. He urged the doctors to be careful that political involvement does not disrupt professionalism. Regarding the country's energy situation, Tariq Rahman said a nexus is active to destabilize the energy sector. He said the government is planning to solve the energy problem. Earlier, the Prime Minister inaugurated the rally and planted a neem tree sapling at the Jatiya Shangshad premises. During the time, his wife Dr. Zubaida Rahman also planted a sapling. Then, Tariq Rahman started the next program by hoisting the national flag with the national anthem. Before starting the rally, they released two pigeons as symbols of peace. Acting President Hafizuddin Ahmed Bir Bikram has stressed the need for properly documenting and presenting the true history of Bangladesh's liberation war, saying many significant chapters of the war will remain unknown to the people. He made the remarks while delivering the chief guest speech at the celebration of the 54th Commissioning and Fellowship Day of Bangladesh Liberation War Courses at Kurmitola Golf Club in Dhaka Cantonment yesterday. The acting president said, "The Great Liberation War of 1971 was a war of the common people, a war for establishing democracy, and a struggle to secure the people's voting rights, human dignity, and equal rights." He said it was not the war of any political party, rather the liberation war began as a consequence of the trampling democracy by disregarding people's verdict. The acting president recalled the significant contributions and strong leadership of Shahid President Zia Rahman, saying that Zia Rahman's declaration of Bangladesh's independence deeply inspired and motivated the people of the country during the war. State Minister for Information and Broadcasting Yasir Khan Chaudhuri has said, "The government has taken various initiatives to prevent the spread of fake news or misinformation through various media, including social media." He made the remarks while visiting the Kalurghat Betar Kendro in Chattogram this morning. The State Minister for Information Broadcasting said, "The government is committed to stopping any rumors through the Cybersecurity Act." He said, "The government is taking steps to further expand the Kalurghat Betar Kendro and preserve its traditional structures." Bangladesh Overseas Employment and Services Limited, BOESL, sent a record 19,197 Bangladeshi workers abroad in the last fiscal year. This is the highest number of workers sent in a year in the history of the company and 19.5% more than the previous fiscal year. BOESL officials informed Bangladesh Sangbad Sangstha that the largest number of workers went to Jordan through BOESL in the last fiscal year. Besides, workers have been sent to Brunei, South Korea, Malaysia, Russia, Iraq, Japan, Hong Kong, Kuwait, and Fiji. It may be mentioned that since its establishment in 1984, until June 30 of this year, a total of 1,95,438 Bangladeshi workers have been employed in 36 countries around the world through BOESL. Thailand's Prime Minister has vowed to introducing tougher gun control laws following a shooting in a school near Bangkok that left 8 people dead and several others injured. Prime Minister Anuttin Charnvirakul said the government plans to restrict the carrying of firearms in public. Under the proposed new rules, only government officials on duty would be allowed to carry guns. 3 people, including a child, were killed and 3 others injured in a Russian ballistic missile strike in a northeastern district near the Ukrainian capital Kyiv. Several houses and vehicles were damaged by the missile. In addition, fires broke out across the parts of the city. Meanwhile, Kyiv authorities have issued a warning of airstrike and ordered residents to take shelter in safe places. Finally, weather and forecast valid till 6 this evening says there is no inland river port warning and no signal is to be hoisted. That is the end of the news. Our next bulletin will be at 2 this afternoon in Bangla.
1: আসসালামু আলাইকুম। বেলা 1টা বেজে 5 মিনিট। বাণিজ্যিক কার্যক্রম বাংলাদেশ বেতার খুলনা।